One morning it was drizzling rain. Fighting and trouble are my middle name. I was raised in the canebrake by an old mama lion. Can't know a high-toned woman make me walk the line. You load 16 tons, what do you get?

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0: points.
1: Germany, 10 points. L'Allemagne, 10 points. L'Allemagne, 10 points. Germany, 10 points.
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Said that bitch on my body. That's people that's on body.

Boston. Your bitch wanna party with a savage, 21. Saint Laurent savage in Aston, yeah. High-end cars and fashion, 21. I don't eat pussy, I'm fast, on God. I'm a blood, my brother crippin'. Bitch, I'm drippin', ho, you trippin'. 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I like hot sauce on my chip, on God.